Kicking things off with Toby Keith. Madison June is my name, filling in, ready to hang out with you on your Sunday. Let's listen to some great music. I've got a killer playlist lined up for you, and it's all free. Yes. Terry Clark, take it away. Here's Emotional Girl.

is a flash flood warning for the following counties in West Virginia: Braxton, Clay, Jackson, Conroe, and Boone. Issued at 8:14 p.m. Eastern Daylight Time. The National Weather Service in Charleston has extended the flash flood warning for Northeast Ottumwa County in Central West Virginia, Southern Boone County in Central West Virginia, Southwestern Braxton County in North Central West Virginia, Northern Clay County in North Central West Virginia, Southeastern Jackson County in Northwestern West Virginia, until 10 p.m. Eastern Daylight Time. At 8:14 p.m. Eastern Daylight Time, Delta radar and automated rain gauges indicated thunderstorms producing heavy rain across the warned area. Between 1.5 and 2.5 inches of rain have fallen. Additional rainfall amounts of 0.5 to 1.5 inches are possible in the warned area. Flash flooding is ongoing or expected to begin shortly. Alert: flash flooding caused by thunderstorms. Source: radar and automated gauges. Impact: flash flooding of small creeks and streams, urban areas, highways, streets, and underpasses, as well as other poor drainage and low-lying areas. Some locations that will experience flash flooding include Clay, Sissonville, Clendenin, Emma, Baldback, Big Otter, Harrison, Left Hand, Crocious, Evadale, Servia, and Strange Creek. This includes the following highways: Interstate 77 in West Virginia between mile markers 114 and 121. Interstate 79 between mile markers 12 and 51. Turn around, don't drown when encountering flood roads. Most of flood deaths occur in vehicles. Report flooding to the National Weather Service by calling toll-free 800-401-9535 when you can do so safely. Repeating, the flash flood warning has been extended until 10 p.m. Eastern Daylight Time for the following counties.

0: All of the best country, you will hear it here with me, Madison June. You remember the Chicks? They're getting ready to celebrate the 20th anniversary of their five-time Grammy-winning album, Taking the Long Way. That's happening October 2nd. They're releasing Taking the Long Way Home, the 20th anniversary on vinyl, and you're going to be able to stream it with five bonus tracks.
1: Here's a look at your latest superstar country Quad County weather forecast. A flood watch remains in effect for the listening area until 8 a.m. on Monday. Strong thunderstorms likely today. We could see locally heavy rainfall, highs near 86 degrees. Tonight, partly to mostly cloudy skies with a 40% chance of scattered thunderstorms in the evening. Overnight lows near 71. Monday, cloudy skies during the morning, followed by thunderstorms in the afternoon. 70% chance of rain. Highs near 82. Monday night, cloudy early. Partial clearing expected late. Lows near 64.
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0: Do you have a serious sweet tooth? Yeah, me too. And it may say a lot about our personality. A brand new study found people who really love sweet tasting things are less likely to take financial risks. They're more likely to choose smaller rewards right away than waiting for a bigger payoff later. Does this describe you? When it comes to gambling, maybe this is a good thing. We'd rather take a gamble with a Little Debbie snack cake.
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When it comes to great music, all the classics from yesterday, today, you're going to hear it here. That was Tim McGraw. We're not stopping down. No, we're not. Madison June is my name. Online at Madison On Air and keeping the music going with Carrie Underwood. Here's All American Girl.

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0: Don't make me turn this truck around. Madison June hanging out with you, listening to all of our favorite country music. A lot of demand for Garth Brooks tickets. Are you going to see him? Garth Brooks has added a pair of shows to his Chicago stop. That's happening at the Allstate Arena. Additional shows added September 10th, a matinee on September 13th. I think he'll just keep adding on if we want to see him, right?
1: Here's a look at your latest Superstar Country Quad County weather forecast. A flood watch remains in effect until 8 a.m. Monday morning. We had some strong thunderstorms roll through the region earlier this evening, which prompted a flash flood warning that's expiring late tonight. We'll see mostly cloudy skies after midnight, overnight lows near 72 degrees. Monday, scattered thunderstorms, a 60% chance of rain, highs near 82. Monday night, some showers in the evening with some clearing overnight, lows around 65 degrees. 93.

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The Wolf.

Nothing better than Joe Diffie on a Sunday, friends. I hope it doesn't feel like a Smunday, where Sunday starts to roll into Monday and you're getting anxiety. No. We're relaxing. We're putting our feet up. We're listening to great music like Blake Shelton.

Great song, great music, great company. Thanks so much for spending your Sunday with me. Madison June is my name. Jason Aldean, adding a little hardware to his collection. 12 new Recording Industry Association of America certificates. I wonder if he has a really big trophy room. Where does he store all of

0: All of the best music, all of the time. We were just talking about what a decorated artist Jason Aldean is and how many new awards he's received. Alan Jackson, he's also been recognized by the Recording Industry Association of America for total sales. Yep, $85.5 million. That's all of his albums, all of his singles, all of his music videos. He has recorded 35 number ones and 50 top tens. Incredible. Love me some Alan Jackson.
1: Here's a look at your latest Superstar Country Quad County weather forecast. A flood watch remains in effect until 8 a.m. Monday morning. We had some strong thunderstorms roll through the region earlier this evening, which prompted a flash flood warning that's expiring late tonight. We'll see mostly cloudy skies after midnight, overnight lows near 72 degrees. Monday, scattered thunderstorms, a 60% chance of rain, highs near 82. Monday night, some showers in the evening with some clearing overnight, lows around 65 degrees.
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I heard you singing along to that one. No shame. There's no shame in the game. Madison June is my name. Online at Madison on Air. And yes, I am singing along to the music too. We're not stopping. We're just playing everything you want to hear. It'll put you in a good mood. You know it's 5 o'clock somewhere.

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Some stations are new country. We're just pure country. Oldies, new songs, and classics in between.

0: Earlier this week, we were celebrating Left-Handers Day. I got to tell you, my husband schooled me with some left-handed facts. He said it's not as rare as you think. 12% of the world's population is left-handed. Left-handed people are usually more creative. He also said left-handed boxers win more fights. How crazy is that? That is, isn't it? Some famous lefties include President Obama, Clinton, Reagan, Ford, Paul McCartney, Lady Gaga, Oprah, and even Julia Roberts.
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0: Well, we've got the best playlist around, and it's absolutely free to hang out with me and listen to it. Madison June is my name. Brand new survey of teens found that heading back to school is basically a chance to rebrand themselves. I have said this all the time. Told my daughter this. Hey, you can use clothes, shoes, notebooks, pens, backpacks to create a specific vibe. And it can be different from last year. Back to school shopping. It's not just about getting ready for class. It's about deciding who you want to be. Just no Spider-Man costumes and no pajama pants. Those are my only rules.
1: Here's a look at your latest Superstar Country Quad County weather forecast. A flood watch remains in effect until 8 a.m. Monday morning. We had some strong thunderstorms roll through the region earlier this evening, which prompted a flash flood warning that's expiring late tonight. We'll see mostly cloudy skies after midnight. Overnight lows near 72 degrees. Monday scattered thunderstorms, a 60% chance of rain, highs near 82. Monday night, some showers in the evening with some clearing overnight. Lows around 65 degrees.
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0: Well, it could be you kind of feel the same way about somebody right there, like Morgan Wallen felt about that person. I got better since you got gone. As a matter of fact, Joan R. Guenther, I'm sure you probably don't know her, but she wasn't just lucky. She was the statistical science fiction person right there. She won the lottery 4 times. Now, get this, all multi-million dollar jackpots. The first one, $5.4 million, $2 million for the second. The third, $3 million. And finally, she won another jackpot, $10 million right there. And they say the odds of that happening, 1 in 18 septillion, a number so huge that it dwarfs even the 3.2 septillion grains of sand they kind of estimate on the Earth. Someone with her level of luck, well, they say she should appear about once every quadrillion years, but she did it in her lifetime 4 times back to back. Lucky lady for sure.
1: And Doug.
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We're just pure country. Oldies, new songs, and classics in between. The Wolf.

0: say so.
1: Simply put, that's all I got to do. Just say so. It could be right there, Johnny on the spot, or Dan and Shay on the spot. Just say so. There you go to wind down that set. Who's that man running my life? Toby Keith with that question in a moment or two, and soon to follow, Rascal Flatts for you.
2: 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Flood warnings have been extended into Friday night for much of the region, particularly Meigs, Vinton, and Mason counties, with Ohio State routes impacted by flooding in and around Pomeroy and the Rutland areas. State routes 124, 143, state route 7, also state route 733. Please observe the posted warnings for flooding closures in those areas. Turn around, don't drown. Tonight, a 40% chance of scattered showers and thunderstorms, overnight lows near 70. Saturday, foggy early, partly cloudy late in the day, shower, thunderstorm possible, highs near 86.
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0: been there, done that, bought that T-shirt a time or two in my life. Maybe you as well. Just like Zach Topp, South of Sanity, to wind down that set. Coming up in a moment or two, fine tune right here from Kenny Rogers and Dolly Parton. Standing right there, them islands in the stream looking mighty fine for sure.
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0: Boy, you can see everything going on in your mind in that song, can't you? Boy, I sure can every time I hear it. Chevy Silverado, and that, of course, Bailey Zimmerman to wind down that set. Getting back to him in a moment or two, but I understand there's a study interviewed quite a few ghosters and discovered their biggest boo button, clinginess. As a matter of fact, yeah, one whiff of, hey, just checking in again. They vanish like Wi-Fi in a basement, as a matter of fact. Now, psychologists say that ghosters basically choose the no thank you special run right there instead of a real breakup. And you've probably known a few like this. And if you get ghosted, stopped to text the void right there. Stop texting the void is what they give their advice to have you do. The void is not going to be texting back. So if somebody ghosts you, and you text them and they still don't answer, just leave them alone. They've gone on with their life and you should with yours.
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0: Gets my attention every time. Happened to me right there. Maybe you too. Russell Dickerson sounded mighty fine. Ain't no doubt about it. I know somebody, low cash, helping us out in that department, going that direction, and Kenny Chesney waiting in the wings. I guarantee it for sure.
1: 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Flood warnings have been extended into Friday night for much of the region, particularly Meigs, Vinton, and Mason counties, with Ohio State routes impacted by flooding in and around Pomeroy and the Rutland areas. State routes 124, 143, State Route 7, also State Route 733. Please observe the posted warnings for flooding closures in those areas. Turn around, don't drown. Tonight, a 40% chance of scattered showers and thunderstorms, overnight lows near 70. Saturday, foggy early, partly cloudy late in the day, shower, thunderstorm possible, highs near 86.
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0: WJEH. Racine. Calla Police. Pomeroy. Ravenswood. 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

0: That has definitely become my favorite song by that gentleman right there, Luke Combs, and Be By You. Boy, I love that thing. Hey, this is Spotted on X. What we really need is wider and shorter plates of nachos. No more tall towers of chips and toppings. They said to spread the toppings across a larger area and cover all the chips, not just the top layer. You've seen them like that, haven't you? Yeah, you got about a foot and a half high right there of chips and a little bit of cheese on top, and that's about it. They're getting away with a good profit right there with that one. Joe D. Messina, that's the way, not that far off.
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0: Good old statement right there, and I like the way he's asking that thing too, don't we? And that, of course, Morgan Wallen to wind down that set. Getting back to it, church bell's going to be ringing, and Carrie Underwood get you more information going that direction, and Randy Travis waiting in the wings for sure.
1: 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Flood warnings have been extended into Friday night for much of the region, particularly Meigs, Vinton, and Mason counties, with Ohio State routes impacted by flooding in and around Pomeroy and the Rutland areas. State routes 124, 143, state route 7, also state route 733. Please observe the posted warnings for flooding closures in those areas. Turn around, don't drown. Tonight, a 40% chance of scattered showers and thunderstorms, overnight lows near 70. Saturday, foggy early, partly cloudy late in the day, shower, thunderstorm possible, highs near 86.
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Boy, bottom line, you can't help but have fun with this one right here. You got it. That's my story. Gonna be sticking to it. Colin Ray, get you all the info right now.

0: Well, there you have it. If you're keeping up with that one, you're doing pretty good. Brunette right there, Tucker Wetmore, Sound of 95. Certain workout habits, they say, can interfere with sleep by, you know, leaving your body too alert to kind of wind down. That's happened to me before, too. One doctor recommends avoiding vigorous exercise within 2 hours of bedtime and watching out for caffeine and other stimulants in pre-workout supplements. So something to keep in mind right there. Lighter evening activities like stretching. They found out restorative yoga or maybe doing a little walking could help you out, too, with relaxation and moderate aerobic exercise. Well, they found out, too, that's generally associated with better sleep as well. So some tips right there to help you get some better sleep night after night. And I wish you the best going that direction, too. Jason Aldean, just getting started, moments away.
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0: Ain't nothing wrong with that sound right there. Zach John King and Get to Drinking. Boy, nice one to just sing along with for sure. Another great one, too. One More Last Chance. Vince Gill kind of wanting to go that direction and a little begging and pleading, hoping that'll happen. And Gary Allen soon to follow.
1: 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Flood warnings have been extended into Friday night for much of the region, particularly Meigs, Vinton, and Mason counties, with Ohio State routes impacted by flooding in and around Pomeroy and the Rutland areas. State routes 124, 143, State Route 7, also State Route 733. Please observe the posted warnings for flooding closures in those areas. Turn around, don't drown. Tonight, a 40% chance of scattered showers and thunderstorms, overnight lows near 70. Saturday, foggy early, partly cloudy late in the day, shower, thunderstorm possible, highs near 86.
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Some stations are new country. We're just pure country. Oldies, new songs, and classics in between. The

0: Good advice. You want to take them up on it. Ain't nothing wrong going that direction. Ain't tall. That, of course, Carry On with Kenny Chesney. They say a little over a third of people have lied to get out of attending one of these. And I think I did it many, many moons ago. And glad I missed it. A wedding. 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

0: Well, that seems to be the suggestion right there. A triple suggestion. Ride, ride, ride. That, of course, George Burge teaming up Luke Bryan. Back to it in a moment or two. My Town with Montgomery Gentry. Oh, I tell you, I love this thing every time I hear it. Tricia Yearwood coming up for you in a moment or two as well. We'll both find out here pretty quick, so do stay with me for that one.
1: 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Flood warnings have been extended into Friday night for much of the region, particularly Meigs, Vinton, and Mason counties, with Ohio State routes impacted by flooding in and around Pomeroy and the Rutland areas. State routes 124, 143, State Route 7, also State Route 733. Please observe the posted warnings for flooding closures in those areas. Turn around, don't drown. Tonight, a 40% chance of scattered showers and thunderstorms, overnight lows near 70. Saturday, foggy early, partly cloudy late in the day, shower, thunderstorm possible, highs near 86. We're headed down the home stretch for the 2026 County Fair season. 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

0: Quite the man singing about his woman right there. Very proud of her, and boy, lifting her up for sure. Woman. That, of course, came Brown right here. Back to it. Lights are on, but nobody's home. Clint Black kind of explaining that situation in a moment or two. See what else we can get him for you right after him.
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1: I'm Tom Sussman, and this is your Vandalia News Morning Report. Rain, rain, and more rain are the top news stories this morning. Our region saw multiple thundershowers over the weekend that have led to high waters, downed trees, and power outages. The Ohio River is expected to crest at the Racine Locks at almost 26 feet on Tuesday. Please be cautious and do not drive through standing water. A small airplane crashed after takeoff in Jackson County near the Timmit facility. The pilot was rescued on Sunday, and multiple agencies participated in the rescue. Friday's Mason County Fair's market sale yielded $894,453.75 for the fair youth who sold their animals. Today is day one of the Meigs County Fair. Here's Tara Roberts of the Fair Board.
2: We have the dairy show this morning at 10 a.m. And then we have square dancers on the hill stage tonight. Horse show going on for the 4-H. We have the lamb show this evening. And we have the rodeo tonight over the hill at 7:30.
1: I'm Tom Sussman reporting for Vandalia News.
3: Here's a look at your latest Superstar Country Quad County weather forecast brought to you by Julia Davis State Farm. Licensed in Ohio and West Virginia, like a good neighbor, State Farm is there. A flood watch has been extended until 2 a.m. on Tuesday. Partly to mostly cloudy skies today with a chance of thunderstorms. 50% chance of rain, highs around 80. Tonight, cloudy early with some clearing expected late. A stray shower thunderstorm is possible. Overnight lows near 67 degrees. And Tuesday, sunshine and clouds mixed, highs near 82 degrees.
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0: Loving that list and the way they're sounding right there. Lainey Wilson teaming up with John Mayer. Phone, keys, wallet. Right there to wind down that set for sure. They say nearly 8 in 10 Americans believe karma is real. And about 84% think that what goes around comes around. I think I kind of go that direction too. And maybe why another 84% said they'd go out of their way to pay it forward when they can. And they found out, too, the most popular ways that people do this, well, just treating loved ones to something special, maybe generously tipping and helping out a neighbor with something, too, like, you know, raking their leaves or mowing their neighbor's lawn or, you know, in the wintertime, if you ever got out and done that and shovel the snow off the sidewalk or drive of a neighbor, I've done that a time or two in the past, years and years ago. For sure. Maybe you as well. What goes around comes around. I think I'd agree with that and kind of push that little theme right there. Maybe you might feel the same way too.
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The

0: Song Like That, make you kind of feel like you're right there with him, right there in that hotel room, sleepless in it. That's right, sleepless in a hotel room. Luke Combs winding down that set. Back to it, Life is a Highway, and a great version, wonderful cover of this one for Rascal Flatts and George Strait, waiting in the wings.
1: 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Licensed in Ohio and West Virginia, like a good neighbor, State Farm is there. A flood watch has been extended until 2 a.m. on Tuesday. Partly to mostly cloudy skies today with a chance of thunderstorms. 50% chance of rain, highs around 80. Tonight, cloudy early with some clearing expected late. A stray shower thunderstorm is possible. Overnight lows near 67 degrees. And Tuesday, sunshine and clouds mixed, highs near 82 degrees.
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1: I saw a guy do just speak up a little bit right there and let them know what you're wanting and needing. They'll be on their way and be Johnny on the spot or Dan and Shay on the spot, I must say. Speaking of say so, name of the tune. Getting back to it, Papa Top, good old cover this one with Alan Jackson, Moments Away.
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1: 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On this Monday, I'm thinking about media manipulation. It's shocking. I thought the left-wing outlets, Disney, those people, would step back after the communist movement began in earnest. I understand the establishment media loathes Donald Trump. They made a living off doing that for more than a decade. But even these folks must understand how dangerous the radicals are. Sadly, it comes down to this. President Trump is the devil. They will never criticize Mamdani or AOC or Bernie Sanders or Kamala Harris. Here's reality. It is over for the corporate media in America. You are not going to get any fair presentation of the news on television or in most print publications. The game now is to exclude stories the establishment media doesn't like, to continue focusing on Donald Trump. So we here are rededicating ourselves to report stories we know are not going to get covered by the networks or newspapers. That will be our mission going into the midterms. Stay here for the truth. Back in a moment. 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That is the Morning O'Reilly Update. More analysis later on.
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3: Here's a look at your latest Superstar Country Quad County weather forecast brought to you by Julia Davis State Farm. 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A flood watch has been extended until 2 a.m. on Tuesday. Partly to mostly cloudy skies today with a chance of thunderstorms. 50% chance of rain, highs around 80. Tonight, cloudy early with some clearing expected late. A stray shower thunderstorm is possible. Overnight lows near 67 degrees. And Tuesday, sunshine and clouds mixed, highs near 82 degrees.
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5: 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Legendary Meigs football coach and Ripley Viking athlete Charles Chancey passed away Saturday at the age of 88. Coach Chancey led the Megs Marauders from 1967 to 1986, compiling 117 victories and 12 winning seasons. We'll have more on the remarkable life of Coach Charles Chancey this afternoon during the Valley Today from 4 to 6. The Cincinnati Reds fell to the Miami Marlins 7-1 Sunday at Great American Ballpark. Red Legs move back into the basement of the NL Central at 59 and 64 overall. Speaking of the NL Central, the Pittsburgh Pirates knocked off the Boston Red Sox 8-3 yesterday at PNC Park. We finish with the NFL preseason as the Dallas Cowboys beat the Seattle Seahawks 17-7 out west. 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

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How about this one from the lovely Terry Clark? And you're easy on the eyes.

0: 93.1 FM, the lovely Ella Langley and Choosing Texas on the Morning How here on Pain in the Morning, brought to you by your good friends at Holzer Health. 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

0: 93.1 FM, Mr. Zach Toppin, south of Sanity on the Morning Howl, brought to you here on Pain in the Morning by your good friends at Hoser Health. Let me tell you, folks, school is going to be starting before you know it, okay? So I got a reminder for you. When the lights are flashing, don't be a passing, okay? Red flashing lights means students are getting on or off the bus, okay? So remember that. When you see that big cheese box there in front of you with flashing lights on, don't go around it, okay? Stop. S-T-O-P means stop. Don't try to do something stupid.
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2: Here's a look at your latest superstar country quad county weather forecast, brought to you by Julia Davis State Farm. Licensed in Ohio and West Virginia, like a good neighbor, State Farm is there. A flood watch has been extended until 2 a.m. on Tuesday. Partly to mostly cloudy skies today with a chance of thunderstorms. 50% chance of rain, highs around 80. Tonight, cloudy early with some clearing expected late. A stray shower thunderstorm is possible. Overnight lows near 67 degrees. And Tuesday, sunshine and clouds mixed, highs near 82 degrees.
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0: 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There's Bailey Zimmerman and Chevy Silverado with the Morning Howl, brought to you exactly by your good friends at Hoser Health. You know what? WJEH is going to be the home of Eastern Eagle football this year, so you want to be sure to check us out, okay? And we're also introducing our Eastern Eagles WJEH YouTube channel, okay? 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Next Saturday, the Eastern Eagles take on the Mags Marauder. So it's going to be a great game, and we want you to be a part of it right here on 93.1 FM, The Wolf.
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1: I'm Tom Sussman, and this is your Vandalia News Morning Report. Rain, and more rain are the top news stories this morning. Our region saw multiple thundershowers over the weekend that have led to high waters, downed trees, and power outages. The Ohio River is expected to crest at the Racine Locks at almost 26 feet on Tuesday. Please be cautious and do not drive through standing water. A small airplane crashed after takeoff in Jackson County near the Timon facility. The pilot was rescued on Sunday, and multiple agencies participated in the rescue. Friday's Mason County Fair's market sale yielded $894,453.75 for the fair youth who sold their animals. Today is day one of the Meigs County Fair. Here's Tara Roberts of the Fair Board.
2: We have the dairy show this morning at 10 a.m., and then we have square dancers on the hill stage tonight, horse show going on for the 4-H. We have the lamb show this evening, and we have the rodeo tonight over the hill at 7:30.
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4: 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A flood watch has been extended until 2 a.m. on Tuesday, partly to mostly cloudy skies today with a chance of thunderstorms, 50% chance of rain, highs around 80. Tonight, cloudy early with some clearing expected late. A stray shower thunderstorm is possible, overnight lows near 67 degrees. And Tuesday, sunshine and clouds mixed, highs near 82 degrees.
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0: 93.1 FM Superstar Country. There's Riley Green, and I ain't as think as you drunk I am on the Morning How with a little help from the late great Toby Keith on the Morning How, brought to you by your good friends at Holzer Health. 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
3: 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Legendary Migs football coach and Ripley Viking athlete Charles Chancey passed away Saturday at the age of 88. Coach Chancey led the Megs Marauders from 1967 to 1986, compiling 117 victories and 12 winning seasons. We'll have more on the remarkable life of Coach Charles Chancey this afternoon during the Valley today from 4 to 6. The Cincinnati Reds fell to the Miami Marlins 7-1 Sunday at Great American Ballpark. Red Legs move back into the basement of the NL Central at 59 and 64 overall. Speaking of the NL Central, the Pittsburgh Pirates knocked off the Boston Red Sox 8-3 yesterday at PNC Park. We finish with the NFL preseason as the Dallas Cowboys beat the Seattle Seahawks 17-7 out west. Have a good one. 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

0: 93.1 FM, the latest from C. Swifty, okay? Taylor Swift. And I knew it, and I knew you. On the Morning Howl, brought to you by your good friends and mine at Holzer Health. Let me tell you, folks, if you're planning on going to the fair today, today's a good day to do it. It's the first day, first full day of the 2026 Meigs County Fair. 9 a.m., the Junior Fair Horse Show, Emerald Chef at 10 a.m. Also, the Junior Open Dairy Show at 10 a.m., Pretty Baby Contest at 11, Flower Show at noontime, 1 p.m. is going to have the Hay Show and the Junior Market Dairy Feeder and Steer Show. Also, coming up at 4 p.m., the Kitty Tractor Pulls, just like the big boys. Also, the Junior Fair Board Service Auction is going to be coming up at, that's going to be coming up at 4:30 as well. Rodeo Kids Games at 5 p.m., actually, at 5:30 p.m. 6 p.m. is going to be the Open Class Sheep Show. 6 p.m. is also time for the Bells and Bows. And also, 7 p.m., the Junior Fair Sheep Showmanship is going to be going on, followed by the market. And 7 p.m., rodeo action is going to take place. And on the Hill Stage, it's going to be President Baker Band. It's going to be a fun time. It's going to be great music as well at the 2026 Meigs County Fair.
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2: Here's a look at your latest Superstar Country Quad County weather forecast, brought to you by Julia Davis State Farm. 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A flood watch has been extended until 2 a.m. on Tuesday. Partly to mostly cloudy skies today with a chance of thunderstorms. 50% chance of rain, highs around 80. Tonight, cloudy early with some clearing expected late. A stray shower thunderstorm is possible. Overnight lows near 67 degrees. And Tuesday, sunshine and clouds mixed, highs near 82 degrees.
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5: I'm Tom Sussman from 93.1 The Wolf and WMOV Radio, and I'm out at the Mason County Fair, and I'm talking with Rachel Dunham, who is secretary of the Mason County Fair Board. Rachel, this is a fun but long week.
6: It has been a very different week. The flooding we had just really shocked us all, but we muddled through it, got it out of the way, and we are ready to go.
5: And it's a pretty warm day out here, and it's a great day to go get ice cream, either at the Rotary or one of the other places.
6: Absolutely, but I myself go to the Rotary every day.
5: I don't blame you. It looks really good. Now, I did the apple dumplings the other day, and today is Rotary Day.
6: Yes, I have ice cream every day.
5: Well, that makes the fair go a little better, doesn't it?
6: Absolutely. You got to have those sweets. So, that's right.
5: Now, you also, this year, have had really amazing entertainment. So, what's the entertainment for tonight?
6: We have. We've been very blessed. We've got a great entertainment committee for the fair. At 7 o'clock, we've got Max Allen coming on the stage. And then at 9 o'clock, we have Josh Ross. And there's a lot of people excited for him, too. I'm kind of excited to see who's going to be the busiest. Everybody is excited about everyone. Our phones are ringing off the hook.
5: I'm Tom Sussman for WMOV and WJEH. Come on out to the Mason County Fair.
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2: I'm Tom Sussman, and this is your Vandalia News Morning Report. Rain, rain, and more rain are the top news stories this morning. Our region saw multiple thundershowers over the weekend that have led to high waters, downed trees, and power outages. The Ohio River is expected to crest at the Racine Locks at almost 26 feet on Tuesday. Please be cautious and do not drive through standing water. A small airplane crashed after takeoff in Jackson County near the Timmet facility. The pilot was rescued on Sunday and multiple agencies participated in the rescue. Friday's Mason County Fair's market sale yielded $894,453.75 for the fair youth who sold their animals. Today is day one of the Meigs County Fair. Here's Tara Roberts of the Fair Board.
3: We have the dairy show this morning at 10 a.m. And then we have square dancers on the hill stage tonight. Horse show going on for the 4-H. We have the lamb show this evening. And we have the rodeo tonight over the hill at 7:30.
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5: Here's a look at your latest Superstar Country Quad County weather forecast brought to you by Julia Davis State Farm. Licensed in Ohio and West Virginia, like a good neighbor, State Farm is there. A flood watch has been extended until 2 a.m. on Tuesday. Partly to mostly cloudy skies today with a chance of thunderstorms. 50% chance of rain, highs around 80. Tonight, cloudy early with some clearing expected late. A stray shower thunderstorm is possible. Overnight lows near 67 degrees. And Tuesday, sunshine and clouds mixed, highs near 82 degrees.
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93.1 FM, Marvy Raybon and the boys of Shenandoah, next to you and next to me on the Morning Howl, brought to you as always by your good friends and mine at Holzer Health. 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

0: 93.1 FM, Ella Langley and Morgan Wallen. And I can't love you anymore on the Morning Howl, brought to you as always by your good friends at Hoser Health. Let me tell you about Breakathon. First, a big thank you to your incredible support that helped them raise $70,000 in the Light the Night project. Because of you, the town shined brighter than ever. Now they're officially gearing up for Light the Night 2. This year, they're dreaming even bigger to expand Middleport's Christmas decorations and holiday attractions. Okay, here's what they're working on. 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Also, drive-by displays, adding more holiday displays for families to enjoy, and home decorating contest. 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This year's Breakathon is set for November 7th at the Blakesley Center. So we want to invite you out there and share in the greatness, okay? It's going to be a lot of fun.
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2: Here's a look at your latest Superstar Country Quad County weather forecast, brought to you by Julia Davis State Farm. Licensed in Ohio and West Virginia, like a good neighbor, State Farm is there. A flood watch has been extended until 2 a.m. on Tuesday. Partly to mostly cloudy skies today with a chance of thunderstorms. 50% chance of rain, highs around 80. Tonight, cloudy early with some clearing expected late. A stray shower thunderstorm is possible. Overnight lows near 67 degrees. And Tuesday, sunshine and clouds mixed, highs near 82 degrees.
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0: 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Are you celebrating a birthday today? Well, if you are, happy birthday to you. If you have a family member celebrating that birthday with you today, happy birthday to them as well. You're in good company. You're in the company of like Robert De Niro, the Oscar award-winning actress from Raging Bull and The Godfather Part II, is celebrating a birthday today. Sean Penn was born today back in 1960. Austin Butler, the star of Elvis and Dune Part II, celebrating a birthday today. Donnie Wahlberg, from New Kids on the Block. He's a singer and a songwriter, and he's an actor. 69 is when he was born. Mae West, come up and see me sometime. The iconic stage and screen siren of Hollywood's golden era. Was born today back in 1893 of all times. Thaisa Farmiga, an actress known for the American Horror Story, was born today back in 1994. The lead singer of the Go-Go's, Belinda Carlisle, was born today back in 1958. Phoebe Briggs, the indie folk singer, songwriter, solo artist, was born today back in 1994. The Kid Laurie, an Australian rapper and pop singer, was born today back in 2003. And of course, he lived on a mountaintop in Tennessee. He shot him a bar when he was only three. We're talking Davy Crockett, was born today back in 1786. Samuel Goldwyn, legendary Hollywood film producer and studio mogul, was born today back in 1882. And Larry Ellison, a billionaire co-founder of Oracle Corporation, was born today back in 1944. Believe it or not. Glad to have you along this morning. I'll be right back with more of your favorite country.
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1: I'm Tom Sussman, and this is your Vandalia News Morning Report. Rain, rain, and more rain are the top news stories this morning. Our region saw multiple thundershowers over the weekend that have led to high waters, downed trees, and power outages. The Ohio River is expected to crest at the Racine Locks at almost 26 feet on Tuesday. Please be cautious and do not drive through standing water. A small airplane crashed after takeoff in Jackson County near the Timmit facility. The pilot was rescued on Sunday, and multiple agencies participated in the rescue. Friday's Mason County Fair's market sale yielded $894,453.75 for the fair youth who sold their animals. Today is day one of the Meigs County Fair. Here's Tara Roberts of the Fair Board.
2: We have the dairy show this morning at 10 a.m. And then we have square dancers on the hill stage tonight. Horse show going on for the 4-H. We have the lamb show this evening. And we have the rodeo tonight over the hill at 7:30.
1: I'm Tom Sussman reporting for Vandalia News.
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4: 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Variable clouds today with thunderstorms, especially during the afternoon hours. 50% chance of rain, highs near 80 degrees. Tonight, a few clouds, overnight lows near 66. Tuesday, intervals of clouds and sunshine, highs near 83 degrees. Tuesday night, mostly clear, lows near 62 degrees.
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93.1 FM, Lady A, and I run to you on the Morning Howl, brought to you, as always, by your good friends and mine, and Holes or Hell. Tell you what, folks, let's continue on. Here's Mr. Colin Ray, and I can still feel you. It's

0: 93.1 FM. I hope she considered herself in that list. Beautiful Things on the Morning Howl, brought to you as always by your good friends at Holzer Health. Hey, are you celebrating stuff today? Well, I want to tell you to celebrate some more stuff, okay? Major historic events. In 1896, George Carmack discovered gold on Rabbit Creek in Alaska, setting off the massive Klondike gold rush. 1945, nationalist leaders Sukarno and Mohammed Hatta formally declared Indonesia's independence from the Netherlands. 1969, Hurricane Camille struck the Mississippi coast as a devastating Category 5 storm, causing massive destruction and over 250 deaths. 1978 saw three Americans, Maxie Anderson, Ben Abruzzo, and Larry Newman, complete the first transatlantic balloon flight in the Double Eagle 2, landing outside Paris. 1998, U.S. President Bill Clinton publicly admitted to having improper physical relations with White House intern Monica Lewinsky. You should not have done that. Also, 1999, a powerful 7.4 magnitude earthquake struck Izmit, Turkey, killing more than 17,000 people. Believe it or not. Stick around. I'll be back right after this.
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0: 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Hey, if you're looking for something to celebrate today, if you're just jonesing for something to celebrate today, I got a list for you. It's National Thrift Shop Day, celebrating shopping at secondhand and vintage stores. National Black Cat Appreciation Day brings a positive attention to black cats to help stop shelters from passing them over. National Nonprofit Day honors groups that work to help communities without making money. National Vanilla Custard Day, that sounds good. A food family for, food holiday for the families for sweet custard treats. National Number 2 Pencil Day recognizes the classic yellow Number 2 pencil writing tool. And it's Baby Boomers Recognition Day, acknowledges people born during post-World War II baby booms. So there you go. There's a little bit of something to celebrate today. If you fit in that age category, well, more power to you. Stick around. I'll be right back after this.
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2: 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Variable clouds today with thunderstorms, especially during the afternoon hours. 50% chance of rain, highs near 80 degrees. Tonight, a few clouds, overnight lows near 66. Tuesday, intervals of clouds and sunshine, highs near 83 degrees. Tuesday night, mostly clear, lows near 62 degrees.
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1: I'm Tom Sussman, and this is your Vandalia News Morning Report. Rain, rain, and more rain are the top news stories this morning. Our region saw multiple thundershowers over the weekend that have led to high waters, downed trees, and power outages. The Ohio River is expected to crest at the Racine Locks at almost 26 feet on Tuesday. Please be cautious and do not drive through standing water. A small airplane crashed after takeoff in Jackson County near the Timmit facility. The pilot was rescued on Sunday and multiple agencies participated in the rescue. Friday's Mason County Fair's market sale yielded $894,453.75 for the fair youth who sold their animals. Today is day one of the Meigs County Fair. Here's Tara Roberts of the Fair Board.
2: We have the dairy show this morning at 10 a.m. And then we have square dancers on the hill stage tonight. Horse show going on for the 4-H. We have the lamb show this evening. And we have the rodeo tonight over the hill at 7:30.
1: I'm Tom Sussman reporting for Vandalia News.
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0: 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The Wolf.

superstars of yesterday and today. No one's bigger than Alan. We love your big head, Jackson, right there. And don't rock the jukebox. Chow, what do you think for kicking off the week with us? All right, we got plenty of music and information that you need to know. All right, let's go, Blake Shelton.

0: Kane Brown wraps up that set right there. And Woman, George Strait, Blake Shelton, Alan Jackson, all to kick it off. Ciao with you. Hey, it's a Monday, brand new week. Kids are back at school in most areas, so you slow down in those school zones, all right? Miranda Lambert, Mama's Broken Heart, coming up next.
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The Wolf.

0: Ella Langley and Be Her. She's in Texas, going for 18 straight weeks at number one. Gretchen Wilson, Travis Tritt, Lainey Wilson, John Mayer, all coming up next. Happy Monday.
1: 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We remain under flood watch until 2 a.m. Tuesday. Variable clouds today with thunderstorms, especially during the afternoon hours. 50% chance of rain, highs near 80 degrees. Tonight, a few clouds, overnight lows near 66. Tuesday, intervals of clouds and sunshine, highs near 83 degrees. Tuesday night, mostly clear, lows near 62 degrees.
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2: I'm Tom Sussman, and this is your Vandalia News Morning Report. Rain, rain, and more rain are the top news stories this morning. Our region saw multiple thundershowers over the weekend that have led to high waters, downed trees, and power outages. The Ohio River is expected to crest at the Racine Locks at almost 26 feet on Tuesday. Please be cautious and do not drive through standing water. A small airplane crashed after takeoff in Jackson County near the Timmit facility. The pilot was rescued on Sunday and multiple agencies participated in the rescue. Friday's Mason County Fair's market sale yielded $894,453.75 for the fair youth who sold their animals. Today is day one of the Meigs County Fair. Here's Tara Roberts of the Fair Board.
3: We have the dairy show this morning at 10 a.m. And then we have square dancers on the hill stage tonight. Horse show going on for the 4-H. We have the lamb show this evening. And we have the rodeo tonight over the hill at 7:30.
2: I'm Tom Sussman reporting for Vandalia News.
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5: 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We remain under flood watch until 2 a.m. Tuesday. Variable clouds today with thunderstorms, especially during the afternoon hours. 50% chance of rain, highs near 80 degrees. Tonight, a few clouds, overnight lows near 66. Tuesday, intervals of clouds and sunshine, highs near 83 degrees. Tuesday night, mostly clear, lows near 62 degrees.
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1: Well, if you say so, Dan and Shay right there. Chat with you, NASCAR. 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

0: truck around. Tim McGraw, Chris Stapleton right there. Keith Anderson, Zach Topp, Sammy Kershaw doing it Cadillac style. All coming up next, all right? Thank you so much for kicking off the week with us. And keep it locked right here for information you need as well. Specifically weather. 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
1: 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We remain under flood watch until 2 a.m. Tuesday. Variable clouds today with thunderstorms, especially during the afternoon hours. 50% chance of rain, highs near 80 degrees. Tonight, a few clouds, overnight lows near 66. Tuesday, intervals of clouds and sunshine, highs near 83 degrees. Tuesday night, mostly clear, lows near 62 degrees.
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0: South of Sanity, Zach Top right there. Love that song, Sammy Kershaw, Keith Anderson. You kicked off the week with us. We can't ask for more. Thank you so much. Luke Bryan coming up next.
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1: This is Stephen Figel with your Vandalia News. The Beggs County Sheriff announced a series of weekend arrests, including Michael DiVincenzo, Jennifer Harkins, and Amy Dunford, all on outstanding warrants. All three were transported to the Southeastern Ohio Regional Jail. The Mason County Fair closed over the weekend. On Friday, during the livestock sale, buyers spent over $894,000 on 308 animals. According to a recent retirement expectation survey, nearly half of working Americans doubt they will ever be able to fully retire. Only 58% of workers think they'll have enough money to retire on schedule. Federal data shows that only around half of Americans have retirement accounts. And it's day one of the Meigs County Fair. Today's activities include the Market Dairy Feeder Steer Show, the Junior Fair Board Service Auction, and a performance by President Baker Band. The Meigs County Fair runs through Saturday.
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3: 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Rain and scattered thunderstorms this afternoon, an 80% chance of precipitation. We'll see highs near 80 degrees. A flood watch remains in effect through 2 a.m. Tuesday. Partly cloudy skies tonight. Overnight lows near 66 degrees. Tuesday, a mix of sunshine and clouds. Highs near 82 degrees. And Tuesday night, clear skies. Lows near 62. 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

Feeling current and pretty good at drinking beer. Jody Messina now, Joe Nichols, Jason Aldean, another hour, your superstars of yesterday and today. Some kids are back at school, all right? So slow down in those school zones.

superstars of yesterday and today. No one's bigger these days than Ella Langley. All right, country music news, 17 straight weeks. Choosing Texas is still at number one.

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0: Alvarado, Bailey Zimmerman. And where is it headed? It's headed to NASCAR, Dollar Tree 301, New Hampshire Motor Speedway, this coming Sunday. And football is back in the air, huh? A little preseason football. My Broncos did okay. Don't judge me now. I think we're going to have a good year. Good luck to your team as well. Trisha Yearwood, Kenny Chesney, and Riley Green coming up next.
1: 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Rain and scattered thunderstorms this afternoon, an 80% chance of precipitation. We'll see highs near 80 degrees. A flood watch remains in effect through 2 a.m. Tuesday. Partly cloudy skies tonight. Overnight lows near 66 degrees. Tuesday, a mix of sunshine and clouds. Highs near 82 degrees. And Tuesday night, clear skies. Lows near 62. 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

0: Bradley Green, think as you drunk. All right, well, we'll think about that as we drunk. All right? All right. George Strait, the King Blue, Clear Sky is coming up. And also Brooks and Dunn, Down the Lane, and Lainey Wilson, Luke Combs. We got them all for you. Kicking off the week with you right here. Thank you so much for taking us to work with you.
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1: This is Stephen Figel with your Vandalia News. The Meigs County Sheriff announced a series of weekend arrests, including Michael DiVincenzo, Jennifer Harkins, and Amy Dunford, all on outstanding warrants. All three were transported to the Southeastern Ohio Regional Jail. The Mason County Fair closed over the weekend. On Friday, during the livestock sale, buyers spent over $894,000 on 308 animals. According to a recent retirement expectations survey, nearly half of working Americans doubt they will ever be able to fully retire. Only 58% of workers think they'll have enough money to retire on schedule. Federal data shows that only around half of Americans have retirement accounts. And it's day one of the Meigs County Fair. Today's activities include the Market Dairy Feeder Steer Show, the Junior Fair Board Service Auction, and a performance by President Baker Band. The Meigs County Fair runs through Saturday.
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That's my jam right there. Brooks and Dunn and My Maria. Lady Wilson now, Things a Man Oughta Know. Clay Walker, Luke Combs, all coming up. Another hour, your superstars of yesterday and today. Thank you for kicking off the week with us.

is a flash flood warning for the following county, Morgan, Ohio. Issued at 1:13 p.m. Eastern Daylight Time. The National Weather Service in Charleston has issued a flash flood warning for East Central Morgan County in southeastern Ohio until 4:15 p.m. Eastern Daylight Time. At 1:13 p.m. Eastern Daylight Time, Doppler radar indicated thunderstorms producing heavy rain across the warned area. Up to 1 inch of rain has fallen. Additional rainfall amounts up to 1 inch are possible in the warned area. Flash flooding is ongoing or expected to begin shortly. Hazard, flash flooding caused by thunderstorms. Source, radar indicated. Impact, flash flooding of small creeks and streams, urban areas, highways, streets and underpasses, as well as other poor drainage and low-lying areas. Some locations that will experience flash flooding include McConnellsville, Malta and Hackney. Repeating, a flash flood warning has been issued until 4:15 p.m. Eastern Daylight Time for the

This is a flash flood warning for the following county, Washington, Ohio. Issued at 1:15 p.m. Eastern Daylight Time. The National Weather Service in Charleston has issued a flash flood warning for East Central Washington County in Southeastern Ohio until 4:15 p.m. Eastern Daylight Time. At 1:15 p.m. Eastern Daylight Time, Doppler radar indicated thunderstorms producing heavy rain across the warned area. Up to 1.5 inches of rain have fallen. Additional rainfall amounts up to 0.5 inches are possible in the warned area. Flash flooding is ongoing or expected to begin shortly. Hazard, flash flooding caused by thunderstorms. Source, radar indicated. Impact, flash flooding of small creeks and streams, urban areas, highways, streets and underpasses as well as other poor drainage and low-lying areas. Some locations that will experience flash flooding include mainly rural areas of East Central Washington County. Repeating, a flash flood warning has been issued until 4:15 p.m. Eastern Daylight Time for the following county, Washington, Ohio.

0: Be By You. That is Luke Combs. Country music news. Ella Langley, Morgan Wallen still breaking all kinds of records on the charts. Choosing Texas, 17th straight week at number one. And she and Morgan Wallen's number one hit, I Can't Love You Anymore, still number one as well. Miranda Lambert's got a new album coming out. Be ready for it, all right? And I'm looking forward to that. And that's country music news. You're all up to date right here. Thank you so much for kicking off the week with us.
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0: 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Right here. Superstars of yesterday and today. Don't pay for it when you got it for free right here. Gary Allen, Patty Loveless, Luke Bryan coming up.
1: 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Rain and scattered thunderstorms this afternoon, an 80% chance of precipitation. We'll see highs near 80 degrees. A flood watch remains in effect through 2 a.m. Tuesday. Partly cloudy skies tonight. Overnight lows near 66 degrees. Tuesday, a mix of sunshine and clouds. Highs near 82 degrees. And Tuesday night, clear skies. Lows near 62. 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

0: Luke Bryan, she is country, and she knows it, of course. All right, NASCAR this weekend, get ready for New Hampshire. Well, that's where we're going, Dollar Tree 301. Joey Logano picked up the win yesterday in Richmond, the Cookout 400. Ciao with you, and I got Faith Hill coming up next.
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advise for a warning for the following county, Washington, Ohio, and the following counties in West Virginia, Pleasance and Tyler. Issued at 1:53 p.m. Eastern Daylight Time. The National Weather Service in Charleston has issued a flash flood warning for northeastern Washington County in southeastern Ohio, west central Tyler County in northern West Virginia, northeastern Pleasance County in northwestern West Virginia until 5 p.m. Eastern Daylight Time. At 1:53 p.m. Eastern Daylight Time, Doppler radar indicated thunderstorms producing heavy rain across the warned area. Up to 1 inch of rain has fallen. Additional rainfall amounts up to 1 inch are possible in the warned area. Flash flooding is ongoing or expected to begin shortly. Hazard, flash flooding caused by thunderstorms. Source, radar indicated. Impact, flash flooding of small creeks and streams, urban areas, highways, streets and underpasses, as well as other poor drainage and low-lying areas. Some locations that will experience flash flooding include Point Lookout and Arvilla. Repeating, a flash flood warning has been issued until 5 p.m. Eastern Daylight Time for the following county, Washington, Ohio, and the following counties in West Virginia, Pleasance and Tyler.

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2: This is Stephen Figel with your Vandalia News. The Beggs County Sheriff announced a series of weekend arrests, including Michael DiVincenzo, Jennifer Harkins, and Amy Dunford, all on outstanding warrants. All three were transported to the Southeastern Ohio Regional Jail. The Mason County Fair closed over the weekend. On Friday, during the livestock sale, buyers spent over $894,000 on 308 animals. According to a recent retirement expectation survey, nearly half of working Americans doubt they will ever be able to fully retire. Only 58% of workers think they'll have enough money to retire on schedule. Federal data shows that only around half of Americans have retirement accounts. And it's day one of the Meigs County Fair. Today's activities include the Market Dairy Feeder Steer Show, the Junior Fair Board Service Auction, and a performance by President Baker Band. The Meigs County Fair runs through Saturday.
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4: 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Rain and scattered thunderstorms this afternoon, an 80% chance of precipitation. We'll see highs near 80 degrees. A flood watch remains in effect through 2 a.m. Tuesday. Partly cloudy skies tonight. Overnight lows near 66 degrees. Tuesday, a mix of sunshine and clouds. Highs near 82 degrees. And Tuesday night, clear skies. Lows near 62.
0: The Quad County's choice for country.

Watch out for them seas flying your way. Blake Shelton, it's all about tonight. Billy Dean, Zach John King, Morgan Wallen, all coming up. Your superstars of yesterday and today. Free music to kick off your week.

0: Let's get to drinking. Another cup of coffee for me right now. Billy Dean and Blake Shelton before that. Chat with you, NASCAR, this weekend. We are headed to New Hampshire for the Dollar Tree 301. Joey Logano took the win yesterday at the Cookout 400 in Richmond. Hope you're doing well today. Some kids are back in school already, so you slow down in those school zones, all right?
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0: Morgan Wallen and I Got Better. He and Lainey Wilson, of course, breaking all kinds of records. Lainey Wilson's, she's in Texas, 17th straight week at number one. And she and Morgan Wallen's duet, number one as well, breaking all kinds of records. Dierks Bentley, Oak Ridge Boys and the Harmonies, and Stella Lefty coming up next.
1: 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Rain and scattered thunderstorms this afternoon, an 80% chance of precipitation. We'll see highs near 80 degrees. A flood watch remains in effect through 2 a.m. Tuesday. Partly cloudy skies tonight. Overnight lows near 66 degrees. Tuesday, a mix of sunshine and clouds. Highs near 82 degrees. And Tuesday night, clear skies. Lows near 62. 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

0: Still a lefty. Singing about Beantown, Boston, right there. Oak Ridge Boys and Dierks Bentley. Thank you so much for kicking off the week with us, Cha. Can't thank you enough, all right? We appreciate your time. We know you got plenty of choices and you choose us. So big hugs, big love, all right? Keep it locked right here. No matter what time you clock into work, we got you covered. And yeah, if you're a stay home mom and or you work from home, we got you covered as well, all right? All right, superstars of yesterday and today, stay safe.
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glasses. 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Now and then she's moody. She's a Saturn with a sunroof, with her brown hair blowing.

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We're just pure country. Oldies, new songs, and classics in between. The whole

warning for the following counties in West Virginia: Doddridge, Harrison, Pleasant, Ritchie, and Tyler. Issued at 2:55 p.m. Eastern Daylight Time. The National Weather Service in Charleston has issued a flash flood alert for Central Doddridge County in Northern West Virginia, Central Harrison County in Northern West Virginia, Southern Tyler County in Northern West Virginia, East Central Pleasant County in Northwestern West Virginia, Northeastern Ritchie County in Northwestern West Virginia, until 6 p.m. Eastern Daylight Time. At 2:55 p.m. Eastern Daylight Time, Doppler radar indicated thunderstorms producing heavy rain across the warned area. Up to 1 inch of rain has fallen. Additional rainfall amounts up to 0.5 inches are possible in the warned area. Flash flooding is ongoing or expected to begin shortly. Hazard: flash flooding caused by a thunderstorm. Source: radar indicated. Impact: flash flooding of small creeks and streams, urban areas, highways, streets, and underpasses, as well as other poor drainage and low-lying areas. Some locations that will experience flash flooding include Clarksburg, Bridgeport, Stonewood, Rutherford, Salem, Hinsboro, Lumberport, West Union, Canmore, Kenton, Center Point, Smithburg, Sedalia, West Summit, Rotten, Wick, Hebron, Lattimore, and Desperate. This includes the following highways: Interstate 70 between mile markers 119 and 121, Route 15 West Virginia between mile markers 49 and 82. Repeating, a flash flood warning has been issued until 6 p.m. Eastern Daylight Time for the following counties in West Virginia: Doddridge, Harrison, Pleasant, Ritchie, and Tyler.

0: 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Racine, Gallup Police, Pomeroy, and Ravenswood.
1: This is your Vandalia News. The Bend area lost a legend in the sports world. Charles Chancy, the first head football coach at Meigs High School, passed away at his home Saturday. Chancy grew up in Jackson County, West Virginia, and was a gifted athlete at Ripley High School. His athletic ability led him to Marshall, where injury cut his playing career short, but ignited his coaching career. Chancy would become a head football coach at a young age, taking over the program at the old Pomeroy High. After a two-year stint as an assistant at Marshall, Chancy would return to Pomeroy as the head coach for the newly opened Meigs High School. A graveside service is set for Chancy at 1 p.m. Wednesday in the Beech Grove Cemetery in Pomeroy. A memorial service will be held on Saturday, October 3rd, at the Syracuse Community Center. Chancy was 88. Dave Miller, Vandalia News.
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3: 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Rain and scattered thunderstorms this afternoon, an 80% chance of precipitation. We'll see highs near 80 degrees. A flood watch remains in effect through 2 a.m. Tuesday. Partly cloudy skies tonight. Overnight lows near 66 degrees. Tuesday, a mix of sunshine and clouds. Highs near 82 degrees. And Tuesday night, clear skies. Lows near 62. 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

Oh, yeah. Terry Clark back in the day. Love it. Coming up, got Russell Dickerson. We'll keep it Nashville fresh. Also, the new Kenny Chesney. But right now, here's John Michael Montgomery. I swear. Well, I mean, I swear in a good way, right?

0: Monday. Happy birthday to you. If you're celebrating on the 17th, Sean Penn's your birthday partner today, 66. Donnie Wahlberg, 57. Baby Boomer National Recognition Day. We recognize you, baby boomers. And also National Thrift Shop Day. Good day to go find a deal at your favorite thrift shop, huh? Yeah, there you go.
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0: Yeah, Kenny Chesney, Carry On, the first of 11 new songs coming out. It's been a couple of years, but he's got a new one called out, a new release called Silver Sands Marina. That song's cool. Also another cut called Burn My Boat. Anyway, the album release, if you will, is coming out September the 25th.
1: 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Rain and scattered thunderstorms this afternoon, an 80% chance of precipitation. We'll see highs near 80 degrees. A flood watch remains in effect through 2 a.m. Tuesday. Partly cloudy skies tonight. Overnight lows near 66 degrees. Tuesday, a mix of sunshine and clouds. Highs near 82 degrees. And Tuesday night, clear skies. Lows near 62. 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

0: Kane Brown, Woman Woman, coming up. We got the Nashville Fresh, George Burge, Luke Bryan. We'll do a Tim McGraw back in the day. 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
5: I'm Tom Sussman from 93.1 The Wolf and WMOV Radio, and I'm out at the Mason County Fair, and I'm talking with Rachel Dunham, who is Secretary of the Mason County Fair Board. Rachel, this is a fun but long week.
6: It has been a very different week. The flooding we had just really shocked us all, but we muddled through it, got it out of the way, and we are ready to go.
5: And it's a pretty warm day out here, and it's a great day to go get ice cream, either at the Rotary or one of the other places.
6: Absolutely, but I myself go to the Rotary every day.
5: I don't blame you. It looks really good. Now, I did the apple dumplings the other day, and today is Rotary Day.
6: Yes, I have ice cream every day.
5: Well, that makes the fair go a little better, doesn't it?
6: Absolutely. You got to have those sweets.
5: So,
6: that's right.
5: Now, you also, this year, have had really amazing entertainment. So, what's the entertainment for tonight?
6: We've been very blessed. We've got a great entertainment committee for the fair. At 7 o'clock, we've got Max Allen coming on the stage. And then at 9 o'clock, we have Josh Ross. And there's a lot of people excited for him, too. I'm kind of excited to see who's going to be the busiest. Everybody's excited about everyone. Our phones are ringing off the hook.
5: I'm Tom Sussman for WMOV and WJEH. Come on out to the Mason County Fair.
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is a flash flood warning for the following counties in Western Virginia, Wood and Wood, issued at 4:49 p.m. Eastern Daylight Time. The National Weather Service in Charleston has issued a flash flood warning for Central Wood County in northwestern West Virginia, South Central Wood County in northwestern West Virginia, until 6:45 p.m. Eastern Daylight Time. At 3:49 p.m. Eastern Daylight Time, Doppler radar indicated thunderstorms producing heavy rain across the warned area. Between 0.8 and 1.5 inches of rain have fallen. Flash flooding is ongoing or expected to begin shortly. Hazard: flash flooding caused by thunderstorms. Source: radar indicated. Impact: flash flooding of small creeks and streams, urban areas, highways, streets and underpasses, as well as other poor drainage and low-lying areas. Some locations that will experience flash flooding include Elizabeth, Palestine, Morristown, Cherry and Rockport. This includes Interstate 77 in West Virginia between mile markers 159 and 166. This includes the following streams and drainages: Little Kama River, Left Fork Sandy Creek, Long Run, Chestnut Run, Lockhead Run, North Fork Lee Creek, Beaver Fork, Tiger Creek, Two Ripple Run, Buck Creek, Bear Run, Burgess Run, Standing Stone Creek, Running Springs Run, Left Fork Street Creek, Street Creek, Ballon Run, Little Tiger Creek, Reedy Creek, Holmes Run, New Camp Run, Radcliffe Run, Blue Creek, Palm Creek, South Fork Hughes River, Buell Fork, Tucker Creek, Oil Run, and Oil Rock Run. Repeating, a flash flood warning has been issued until 6:45 p.m. Eastern Daylight Time for the following counties in West Virginia.

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1: This is your Vandalia News. The Bend area lost a legend in the sports world. Charles Chancy, the first head football coach at Meigs High School, passed away at his home Saturday. Chancy grew up in Jackson County, West Virginia, and was a gifted athlete at Ripley High School. His athletic ability led him to Marshall, where injury cut his playing career short, but ignited his coaching career. Chancy would become a head football coach at a young age, taking over the program at the old Pomeroy High. After a two-year stint as an assistant at Marshall, Chancy would return to Pomeroy as the head coach for the newly opened Meigs High School. A graveside service is set for Chancy at 1 p.m. Wednesday in the Beech Grove Cemetery in Pomeroy. A memorial service will be held on Saturday, October 3rd at the Syracuse Community Center. Chancy was 88. Dave Miller, Vandalia News. Graham's Towing and Auto Repair says congratulations and wishes the best of luck to everyone taking part in this year's Gallia County Fair. They salute the hard work of our local farmers, 4-H and FFA members, and everyone who helps make Fair Week such a special tradition. They hope you enjoy the rides, the food, the shows, and the memories being made with family and friends this week. 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
2: 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Rain and scattered thunderstorms this afternoon, an 80% chance of precipitation. We'll see highs near 80 degrees. A flood watch remains in effect through 2 a.m. Tuesday. Partly cloudy skies tonight. Overnight lows near 66 degrees. Tuesday, a mix of sunshine and clouds. Highs near 82 degrees. And Tuesday night, clear skies. Lows near 62. 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

Yeah, it's a great day to be upright. Love it, love it. The great Travis Tritt coming up. We got new Lainey Wilson, John Mayer, ready to play for you. Right now, here's Tracy Lawrence, though.

0: Oh, that's a sexy guitar in there, right? That's one way of putting it, I guess. John Mayer joins Lainey Wilson by request. Lainey goes, hey, come on, John. Got this cool song. You got to be a part of it. Phone, keys, wallet. It's a hit, hit, hit. Coming up, Scotty McCreery, Tim McGraw. I'm going to go grab some iced tea, a little lemon in there. Oh, yeah. Refresh that drink, and I'll be right back.
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8: I'm Tom Sussman for WJH 93.1 The Wolf, and I'm out at the Meigs County Fairgrounds. It's Monday morning, and the fair is opening up, and I'm here with Tara Roberts. You guys had the opening ceremony yesterday. It's going to be a great fair.
9: Yes, it is, and we are so excited.
8: So what else is happening today, Monday?
9: So we have the dairy show this morning at 10 a.m., and then we have square dancers on the hill stage tonight. We have horse show going on for the 4-H. We have the lamb show this evening. And we have the rodeo tonight over the hill at 7:30.
8: And you also have a bunch of the fair food places set up so you can come, spend all day, eat dinner, and have a good time.
9: Yes, come get you a funnel cake, a sausage sandwich, go to the local food booth like the Meigs Band booth. And make sure you get your belly full before you go home.
8: Now, the rodeo on Monday night, now that's going to be down on the lower?
9: Yeah, it's in front of the grandstand. It starts at 7:30. They have calf roping, bull riding, barrel racing. And at 5:30, they will have kids games in front of the grandstand as well that are rodeo based.
8: That'll be a fun time.

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Some stations are new country. We're just pure country. Oldies, new songs, and classics in between. The Wolf.

0: Well, here we are, Monday the 17th. All is good. Back to school in America. Got pumpkin spice around the corner. Yeah, you know that's happening. Halloween candy, is that out on the store shelves yet? I think it is. When's the Christmas stuff going up? You know? Yeah, I did read something that Home Depot online, where they have the really tall Santa. I guess it's a mechanical. You know, these really couple of, like, you know, 18-foot Christmas things you put in your yard. It sold out like a few weeks ago already. People going, I got to have one of those. I got to get it before they're sold out. Here you are in the middle of July buying Christmas stuff. Well, all right. Early bird catches the Christmas stuff.
1: 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Rain and scattered thunderstorms this afternoon, an 80% chance of precipitation. We'll see highs near 80 degrees. A flood watch remains in effect through 2 a.m. Tuesday. Partly cloudy skies tonight. Overnight lows near 66 degrees. Tuesday, a mix of sunshine and clouds. Highs near 82 degrees. And Tuesday night, clear skies. Lows near 62. 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
6: Hi, my name's Cass Lodwick.
5: Cass, I know you're new to the fair board, but I'm sure you've participated in the fair for years.
6: Yeah, I actually started the fair when I could at 9, and I've continued my whole life in agriculture.
5: Now, did you show animals?
6: Yeah, I showed up until I was about 15, and I usually only took pigs. But I always wanted dairy cows, just never had the space for them.
5: Now, you said, are you still involved in agriculture?
6: Yeah, I still have all kinds of animals, and I have dairy cows that I milk currently.
5: Is it fun to see these kids come in here and get ready for the fair?
6: Absolutely. I love to see any kind of children involved in agriculture and taking pride in the projects that they've done.
5: Now, what all is going to happen this week? Is it going to be just a fun time for everybody?
6: It's always fun, but there is a lot of hard work involved and a lot of ups and downs, and it's always hard for the kids at the end of the week getting rid of animals, so there's a lot of life lessons involved, too.
5: There really is. And the other is that, you know, they may have like a snow day at school, but they still have to come out and take care of the animals.
6: Every day. Some of these kids have taken care of their animals for 2 years. A steer project is a long project. That's two times a day for 2 years.
5: What's your favorite part of the fair?
6: To see kids improving and themselves and just learning new skills and family coming together and community coming together to improve our society.
5: Now, since you've been coming to the fair for a long time, is there a particular fair food you're excited about getting to try this week?
6: Well, not so much the fair food, but the main thing that I look forward to is the ski ball.
5: The ski ball?
6: The ski ball, absolutely.
5: There were a bunch of people lined up over in Mason. So we do like four fairs this summer for the radio station. And there were a lot of people going after the ski balls.
6: Absolutely. It's been here my whole life.
5: All right. Well, come on out and try the ski ball. I'm Thomas Sussman. We're at the Meigs County Fair. Great this week. It's a good time. Come on out and check it out. Let's get back to the music.
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0: for the following county, Washington, Ohio, and the following counties, in West Virginia, Pleasant and Tyler. Issued at 4:09 p.m. Eastern Daylight Time. The National Weather Service in Charleston has recommended the flash flood warning for northeastern Washington County in southeastern Ohio, west central Tyler County in northern West Virginia, northeastern Pleasant County in northwestern West Virginia, until 7 p.m. Eastern Daylight Time. At 4:49 p.m. Eastern Daylight Time, Doppler radar indicated thunderstorms had produced heavy rain across the warned area. Up to 2 inches of rain has fallen. Flash flooding is ongoing or expected to begin shortly. Hazard, flash flooding caused by thunderstorms. Source, radar indicated. Impact, flash flooding of small creeks and streams, urban areas, highways, streets, and underpasses, as well as other poor drainage and low-lying areas. Several locations that will experience flash flooding include Lee Lookout and Arvilla. All around, don't drown when encountering flooded roads. Most of flood deaths are in vehicles. Report flooding to the National Weather Service by calling toll-free 800-401-9535 when you can do so safely. Repeating, the flash flood warning has been extended until 7 p.m. Eastern Daylight Time for the following county, Washington, Ohio, and the following counties, in West Virginia, Pleasant and Tyler.
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6: This is Stephen Figel, and I'm with a brother and sister act who will be showing animals this year at the Meigs County Fair. This is Clay and Elena. Clay and Elena, welcome. I'll go with Clay first, Elena. Clay, what kind of animal are you showing this year?
7: I'm showing pigs this year.
6: Okay, and how many years have you been showing hogs?
7: Seven now.
6: 7 years. Elena, how about you?
8: I'm showing pigs this year, and this is my sixth year.
6: Now, you guys have spent a lot of work this summer preparing your animal. Elena, I'll go with you first this time. Tell us a little bit about the process of getting an animal ready for the fair, start to finish.
8: Yeah, we get our pigs pretty early, and as soon as we get them, we kind of start walking them, getting them used to us, getting them tamed down. Then later, we start washing them every day, getting them more, like, used to the water. It helps them get used to us. And then we'll start whip training them so that they can get ready for the fair.
6: Do you guys keep track of the amount of hours you actually work with your hogs over the summer?
7: Not really. It all just sort of blends together. We get out there every day. We feed every morning and night, and then we try to work them during the night when it's cool. So probably about 2 hours every day.
6: Well, I know this isn't your first rodeo. Both of you have been showing hogs for several years at the fair. Clay, how does the animal that you're showing this year rate with ones you've shown in the past?
7: This one's a lot more stubborn. He definitely shows a lot better. He can prance a little bit nicer, but he has he likes to hug the gate when we work him.
6: Elena?
8: Mine has definitely been one of my calmer pigs. It's very laid back. It's also very slow, but it's okay.
6: Well, you both have enjoyed success over the years doing what you do at the Meigs County Fair. Do you have any aspirations this year? Any predictions on how things are going to go? I know there's a lot of unknowns and uncertainty, but how do you think this is all going to go for you?
8: I think we're going to get out there and give it our best.
7: I'm trying to win my showmanship class because I haven't done that in all 7 years, so maybe this year's the year, but probably not.
6: Well, as I said, I know that you have accomplished great things, both of you, individually in the show arena. I certainly wish you well and hope that things go well for you, your animals cooperate, and a week from now we'll be celebrating with you. This is Stephen Figel at the Meigs County Fair with Elena and Clay. 93.

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0: 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Racine, Gallipolis, Pomeroy, and Ravenswood.
2: This is your Vandalia News. The Bend area lost a legend in the sports world. Charles Chancy, the first head football coach at Meigs High School, passed away at his home Saturday. Chancy grew up in Jackson County, West Virginia, and was a gifted athlete at Ripley High School. His athletic ability led him to Marshall, where injury cut his playing career short, but ignited his coaching career. Chancy would become a head football coach at a young age, taking over the program at the old Pomeroy High. After a two-year stint as an assistant at Marshall, Chancy would return to Pomeroy as the head coach for the newly opened Meigs High School. A graveside service is set for Chancy at 1 p.m. Wednesday in the Beech Grove Cemetery in Pomeroy. A memorial service will be held on Saturday, October 3rd, at the Syracuse Community Center. Chancy was 88. Dave Miller, Vandalia News.
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4: 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Rain and scattered thunderstorms this afternoon, an 80% chance of precipitation. We'll see highs near 80 degrees. A flood watch remains in effect through 2 a.m. Tuesday. Partly cloudy skies tonight. Overnight lows near 66 degrees. Tuesday, a mix of sunshine and clouds. Highs near 82 degrees. And Tuesday night, clear skies. Lows near 62. 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

great Clay Walker back in the day. We do that, and we do the Nashville Fresh tunes as well, like Zach Top coming up, Morgan Wallen on the way right now, B&D, Brooks and America only, Brooks and Dunn only in America. That's what I meant to say.

0: Well, of course, more studies, more surveys. Well, here's a study for you revealing that the ideal amount of time to spend on different activities to have a great day. This is based on the information from the American Time Use Survey. Who knew, right? According to science, to plan a great day, you have to include quality time with your family. Unless they're crazy, socialize with friends, right? Yeah. 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Go out to eat. Step away from the screens, the computer screens and the phone. Hey, what about ice cream? What about beer? All right. Yeah. Ice cream for lunch, beer for dinner. All right. I'll add that to the list.
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5: 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A legendary name in the Bend area and in the annals of Southeastern Ohio high school football being remembered fondly today following the passing over the weekend of former Meigs High football coach Charles Chancy. A Ripley, West Virginia native, Chancy started his coaching career as a graduate assistant with Marshall University in the early 60s, taking the reins of the Pomeroy High football program before becoming the first head coach of Meigs Local High School upon its consolidation in 1967. He made history with that first Marauder team, leading Meigs to a 9-1 mark and an SEOAL championship. He would go on to coach the Marauders for nearly 2 decades, compiling 117 victories and 12 winning seasons. Chancy's contributions to the Meigs local community have been recognized in numerous ways, including the road leading to the Meigs High campus being named in his honor. For generations of players, families, fans, and alumni, Charles Chancy was more than a football coach. He was part of Meigs County's history, and his legacy will continue to live on through the football program he helped to establish and through his many contributions to the community.
6: Hey, thank you there to Tom Hunter. As Michael Sussman here, Look at Sports brought to you by Main Street Furniture and Flooring in Middleport. Coach Chancy had a lasting impact on so many, including Coach Dave Barr, currently at Wahama, played for Chancy at Meigs in the 1980s and called in earlier.
7: In thinking of him and who he was and what he meant to me, I will tell you that outside of my own dad, he was the most important male figure in my life. And I'll always be thankful for him.
6: Coach, what do you think you'll remember the most?
7: You know, the thing about him is that even when I was an adult, he was always just a phone call away. If I had a question about coaching or teaching or just anything, you know, he was always a phone call away. And he always wanted to know, you know, how things were going, but not just as a coach, but also as, you know, as a human being, you know, wanted to know how I was doing. And every time I ever saw him, he always had that smile on his face, which everybody can tell you that they remember what that was like. He was always just really warm and glad, and he just acted like he was so happy to see you.
6: Do you think he's had the biggest impact on you in your coaching life?
7: 100%, more than anybody else. You know, he's impacted me in a great way in that, and largely just in my desire to want to be great to kids and also to be super prepared. You know, like the way that I prep defense the entire time I was here at Wahama was really based on the way he prepared us.
6: That is lifelong Meigs Marauder and current Wahama assistant football coach Dave Barr on the Valley Today Sports Report, brought to you by Main Street Furniture and Flooring in Middleport. Rest in peace to an absolute coaching legend. Charles Chancy passed away this weekend at the age of 88.
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0: northeastern Ohio, west central Washington County in southeastern Ohio, until 8:15 p.m. Eastern Daylight Time. At 5:22 p.m. Eastern Daylight Time, Doppler radar indicated thunderstorms producing heavy rain across the Lowland area. Between 1 and 2 inches of rain has fallen. Additional rainfall amounts up to 1 inch are possible in the Lowland area. Flash flooding is ongoing or expected to begin shortly. Hazard, flash flooding caused by thunderstorms. Source, radar indicated. Impact, flash flooding of small creeks and streams, urban areas, highways, streets, and overpasses, as well as other poor drainage and low-lying areas. Some locations that will experience flash flooding include Athens, Nelsonville, Gloucester, Chauncey, Bucktown, Jacksonville, Trumbull, Amesville, Stroud Run State Park, The Plains, and Bartlett. Repeating, a flash flood warning has been issued around 8:15 p.m. Eastern Daylight Time for the following counties in Ohio, Athens, Oregon, and Washington.
1: In between storms, we was able to get the fair actually officially kicked off, so it was really nice to see everybody.
2: Well, with the fair season, you know it's going to be one of two things, either very hot or very wet, and this year it appears that we got both the hot and wet.
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2: And it's a great place for community, as always. Sheriff Fitch, thanks for talking with us. 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

0: This is a flash flood warning for the following counties in Ohio, Athens and Washington, and Wood, West Virginia. Issued at 5:34 p.m. Eastern Daylight Time. The National Weather Service of Charleston has issued a flash flood warning for southeastern Athens County in southeastern Ohio, southwestern Washington County in southeastern Ohio, southern Wood County in northwestern West Virginia, until 8:30 p.m. Eastern Daylight Time. At 5:34 p.m. Eastern Daylight Time, Doppler radar indicated thunderstorms producing heavy rain across the warned area. Between 1 and 2 inches of rain has fallen. Additional rainfall amounts of 0.5 to 1 inches are possible in the warned area. Flash flooding is ongoing or expected to begin shortly. Censored, flash flooding caused by thunderstorms. Source, radar indicated. Impact, flash flooding of small creeks and streams, urban areas, highways, streets and underpasses, as well as other poor drainage and low-lying areas. Some locations that will experience flash flooding include Parker Road, Belpre, Cooville, Washington, Lubeck, Mineral Wells, Lanhasset, Little Hockey, Davisville and Walker. This includes the following highways: Interstate 77 in West Virginia between mile markers 166 and level 75. Route 50 in West Virginia between mile markers 1 and 9. Repeating, a flash flood warning has been issued until 8:30 p.m. Eastern Daylight Time for the following counties in Ohio, Athens and Washington, and Wood, West Virginia.
1: 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Rain and scattered thunderstorms this afternoon, an 80% chance of precipitation. We'll see highs near 80 degrees. A flood watch remains in effect through 2 a.m. Tuesday. Partly cloudy skies tonight. Overnight lows near 66 degrees. Tuesday, a mix of sunshine and clouds. Highs near 82 degrees. And Tuesday night, clear skies. Lows near 62. 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
4: This is Stephen Figel, and I'm with Ellie, who is the secretary of the Junior Fair Board, who was also involved this week in a very important extracurricular, if you will. It's a food drive that's going on, taking place throughout the week, I believe. Tell us all about it.
5: So the program is called Stock the Trailer, and we'll be collecting either shelf-stable food, toiletries, or technically even furniture, as well as you will be able to buy hogs at our livestock sale on Saturday to donate back to food pantries in the area.
4: And I've also noticed that during the course of the summer, I've seen you outside of Powell, so this is actually an activity that's not limited just this week to the fair, correct?
5: Yes, we try to do things early on in the year if we're able to.
4: Well, I mentioned that you were secretary of the Junior Fair Board. Tell us a little bit briefly about some of the responsibilities that keep you busy during the week.
5: So for that, I usually keep track of all of our minutes during our meetings, as well as our hours that we work.
4: This year, I understand you're not going to be showing any animals, but you are going to be very busy pretty much all week long, right?
5: Oh, absolutely.
4: What is one of your favorite activities involved in the show ring, which is we're right now outside of the office, which is adjacent to the show ring. Already some activities have been taking place this morning and this afternoon. What are some of the favorite activities that you get a chance to participate in as an observer?
5: My favorite job, at least during shows, is working as the clerk to take who wins.
4: And do you have any role in tabulating points or anything like that?
5: For that, I'm just keeping track of who gets what placements.
4: Okay, one final question. Tell us why you think it's a great idea to come out to the fair this week if you've never been.
5: It's really fun to get to see all of the work that these kids have put into all of their fair projects throughout the year, and now they get to show them at the fair.
4: And I'm with Wyatt. Wyatt is part of the rodeo, which is one of the attractions tonight at the Meigs County Fair. Wyatt, thanks for stopping and talking with us.
6: Well, thanks a lot.
4: Tell us a little bit about the show tonight. What can spectators expect to see?
6: A lot of mud, and we're going to get thrown into fences tonight because we got some big bulls tonight.
4: That sounds like fun. What is your role with the rodeo?
6: Riding bull. I'm on top of the bull tonight.
4: How long have you been doing this?
6: 2 years.
4: And tell me something. Do you guys, is this a show specifically designed for the Meigs County Fair, or is it a show that you take on the road to other locations?
6: Just for the fair. I don't really go nowhere.
4: How many folks are involved in the show tonight?
6: I have no idea. I need to go see.
4: And in addition to bull riding, what other type of attractions will be involved in this rodeo?
6: Bulldog and horse rambling, and that'll probably be it.
4: What time does the show start, do you know?
6: It'll be there around 6, and I start at 8.
4: 8 o'clock it starts tonight, and approximately how long is it going to last?
6: 30 minutes or so.
4: 30 minutes, and it's taking place in the grandstand here, which is one of the big attractions here at the fair, the picturesque grandstand, which was the site of last night's opening night parade, and will be a focal point of all kinds of events this week at the Meigs County Fair. Any other thoughts you'd like to share with us about the rodeo tonight, Wyatt?
6: Come on, might as well just come on down. We're having a lot of fun. We got some new rides here. We got a bull rider, hang gliders, Avengers, Hellstorm. We got swings, pet land or something like that. We have all kinds of stuff you can eat here.
4: All kinds of things, as usual, to keep you occupied and to help you celebrate the end of summer and the coming harvest. Thanks for talking with us today, Wyatt. And this is Stephen Figel. Thank you, sir. That wasn't so hard now, was it?
6: Nah.
4: Thanks for stopping by to see us.
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This is a final bad warning for the following counties in West Virginia: Doddridge, Harrison, Pleasant, Ritchie, and Tyler. Issued at 5:52 p.m. Eastern Daylight Time.

The National Weather Service in Charleston has extended the flash for morning for Central Doddridge County in northern West Virginia, Central Harrison County in northern West Virginia, Southern Tyler County in northern West Virginia, East Central Pleasance County in northwestern West Virginia, Northeastern Ritchie County in northwestern West Virginia, until 9 p.m. Eastern Daylight Time. At 5:52 p.m. Eastern Daylight Time, emergency management reported high water across portions of the area from prior heavy rainfall. Between 1 and 2 inches of rain have fallen. Additional rainfall amounts up to 0.5 inches are possible in the warned area this evening. Flash flooding is ongoing. Hazard: flash flooding caused by prior thunderstorms. Source: emergency management reported. Impact: flash flooding of small creeks and streams, urban areas, highways, streets and overpasses, as well as other poor drainage and low-lying areas. Some locations that will experience flash flooding include Clarksburg, Bridgeport,

0: This includes the following highways: Israel at 79 between mile markers 119 and 121, Route 50 in West Virginia between mile markers 49 and 82. Turnaround, don't drown when encountering flooded roads. Most flood deaths occur to vehicles. Report flooding to the National Weather Service by calling toll-free 800-401-9535 when you can do so safely. Repeating, the flash flood warning has been extended until 9 p.m.
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5: This is Stephen Figel, and I'm with Ellie, who is the secretary of the Junior Fair Board, who is also involved this week in a very important extracurricular, if you will. It's a food drive that's going on, taking place throughout the week, I believe. Tell us all about it.
6: So the program is called Stock the Trailer, and we'll be collecting either shelf-stable food, toiletries, or technically even furniture, as well as you will be able to buy hogs at our livestock sale on Saturday to donate back to food pantries in the area.
5: And I've also noticed that during the course of the summer, I've seen you outside of Powell, so this is actually an activity that's not limited just this week to the fair, correct?
6: Yes, we try to do things early on in the year if we're able to.
5: Well, I mentioned that you were secretary of the Junior Fair Board. Tell us a little bit briefly about some of the responsibilities that keep you busy during the week.
6: So for that, I usually keep track of all of our minutes during our meetings, as well as our hours that we work.
5: This year, I understand you're not going to be showing any animals, but you are going to be very busy pretty much all week long, right?
6: Oh, absolutely.
5: What is one of your favorite activities involved in the show ring, which is we're right now outside of the office, which is adjacent to the show ring. Already some activities have been taking place this morning and this afternoon. What are some of the favorite activities that you get a chance to participate in as an observer?
6: My favorite job, at least during shows, is working as the clerk to take who wins.
5: And do you have any role in tabulating points or anything like that?
6: For that, I'm just keeping track of who gets what placements.
5: Okay, one final question. What is, tell us why you think it's a great idea to come out to the fair this week if you've never been.
6: It's really fun to get to see all of the work that these kids have put into all of their fair projects throughout the year, and now they get to show them at the fair.
5: Thanks for being such a good sport, Ellie. This is Stephen Figel.
7: WJEH. Racine, Gallup Police, Pomeroy, Ravenswood, 93.1, The Wolf.
4: This is your Vandalia News. The Bend area lost a legend in the sports world. Charles Chancy, the first head football coach at Meigs High School, passed away at his home Saturday. Chancy grew up in Jackson County, West Virginia, and was a gifted athlete at Ripley High School. His athletic ability led him to Marshall, where injury cut his playing career short, but ignited his coaching career. Chancy would become a head football coach at a young age, taking over the program at the old Pomeroy High. After a two-year stint as an assistant at Marshall, Chancy would return to Pomeroy as the head coach for the newly opened Meigs High School. A graveside service is set for Chancy at 1 p.m. Wednesday in the Beech Grove Cemetery in Pomeroy. A memorial service will be held on Saturday, October 3rd, at the Syracuse Community Center. Chancy was 88. Dave Miller, Vandalia News.
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8: A legendary name in the Bend area and in the annals of Southeastern Ohio high school football being remembered fondly today following the passing over the weekend of former Meigs High football coach Charles Chancy. A Ripley, West Virginia native, Chancy started his coaching career as a graduate assistant with Marshall University in the early 60s, taking the reins of the Pomeroy High football program before becoming the first head coach of Meigs Local High School upon its consolidation in 1967. He made history with that first Marauder team, leading Meigs to a 9-1 mark and an SEOAL championship. He would go on to coach the Marauders for nearly two decades, compiling 117 victories and 12 winning seasons. Chancy's contributions to the Meigs local community have been recognized in numerous ways, including the road leading to the Meigs High campus being named in his honor. For generations of players, families, fans, and alumni, Charles Chancy was more than a football coach. He was part of Meigs County's history, and his legacy will continue to live on through the football program he helped to establish and through his many contributions to the community.
9: Hey, thank you there to Tom Hunter. As Michael Sussman here, Look at Sports brought to you by Main Street Furniture and Flooring in Middleport. Coach Chancy had a lasting impact on so many, including Coach Dave Barr, currently at Wahama, played for Chancy at Meigs in the 1980s and called in earlier.
10: In thinking of him and who he was and what he meant to me, I will tell you that outside of my own dad, he was the most important male figure in my life. And I'll always be thankful for him.
9: Coach, what do you think you'll remember the most?
10: You know, the thing about him is that even when I was an adult, he was always just a phone call away. If I had a question about coaching or teaching or just anything, you know, he was always a phone call away. And he always wanted to know, you know, how things were going, but not just as a coach, but also as, you know, as a human being, you know, wanted to know how I was doing. And every time I ever saw him, he always had that smile on his face, which everybody can tell you that they remember what that was like. He was always just really warm and glad, and he just acted like he was so happy to see you.
9: Do you think he's had the biggest impact on you and your coaching life?
10: 100%, more than anybody else. You know, he's impacted me in a great way in that. And largely just in my desire to want to be great to kids and also to be super prepared. You know, like the way that I prepped defense the entire time I was here at Wahama was really based on the way he prepared us.
9: That is lifelong Meigs Marauder and current Wahama assistant football coach Dave Barr on the Valley Today Sports Report, brought to you by Main Street Furniture and Flooring in Middleport. Rest in peace to an absolute coaching legend. Charles Chancy passed away this weekend at the age of 88.
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Did you hear they had the ugliest dog winner contest in Cali? We're going to see who won that here in just a bit. Ella Langley coming up. I got Joe Nichols on the way right now. Here's Wynonna, I Saw the Light.

0: isn't this cute? Well, I guess it's beauty's in the eye of the beholder. 6-year-old pug, little dog, has officially been crowned the 2026 World's Ugliest Dog. Aw, isn't that sweet? Taking the title at the contest's 50th anniversary out in California recently, Jenny Lou, the rescue pup, won $5,000 for her owner and will also get her limited edition mug root beer can, replacing the brand's usual dog mascot. How cute is that? The pug had entered the competition 3 times before, finally winning on her 4th try. I'm looking at it. It's not that ugly. Incidentally, Jenny Lou, the ugly pug, beat out a dozen dogs and the entire cast of The View. That's nice.
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1: That was Mama's dream.
0: But I was on my way to anywhere else when I turned 18. 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

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Some stations are new country. We're just pure country. Oldies, new songs, and classics in between. The Wolf.

0: be the new Riley Green with the Catfish, loving the music right along with you. Luke Combs, newest coming up. Phil Vassar from back in the day. 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
1: 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Rain and scattered thunderstorms this afternoon, an 80% chance of precipitation. We'll see highs near 80 degrees. A flood watch remains in effect through 2 a.m. Tuesday. Partly cloudy skies tonight. Overnight lows near 66 degrees. Tuesday, a mix of sunshine and clouds. Highs near 82 degrees. And Tuesday night, clear skies. Lows near 62. 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

0: Hey, if you need another excuse, if you need another reason to skip the elevator and get a little bit more exercise, new study says regularly climbing stairs can lower your risk of dying from heart disease by 41%. That's a large number. Researchers reviewed data from more than 480,000 people. That's a lot. And found that those who routinely took the stairs were also 25% less likely to die from any cause and have lower risks of heart attack, stroke, heart failure. Experts say stair climbing is one of the easiest ways to sneak exercise into your day. No gym membership, special equipment, or workout schedule required. Now, you know, I got to tell you, I've done that. But about halfway up the stairs, then I regretted it. I wonder if you're allowed to take a break halfway up. Does it still count? Huh? I'll just slide down the banister? I don't know. Okay. Take those stairs.
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for the following county, Washington, Ohio, and the following counties, in Virginia, Pleasant, and Tyler. Issued at 6:52 p.m. Eastern Daylight Time. The National Weather Service in Charleston has extended the flash flood warning for northeastern Washington County and southeastern Ohio, west central Tyler County and northern West Virginia, northeastern Pleasant County and northwestern West Virginia, until 1 p.m. Eastern Daylight Time. At 6:52 p.m. Eastern Daylight Time, emergency management reported prior thunderstorms have resulted in high water across portions of the warned area. Between 1 and 2 inches of rain fell earlier. Additional rainfall amounts up to 0.75 inches are possible in the warned area this evening. Flash flooding is ongoing or expected to begin shortly. Hazard: flash flooding caused by prior thunderstorms. Source: emergency management reported. Impact: flash flooding of small creeks and streams, urban areas, highways, streets, and underpasses, as well as other poor drainage and low-lying areas. Some locations that will experience flash flooding include Point Lookout and Arvilla. Turn around, don't drown when encountering flooded roads. Most flood deaths occur in vehicles. Report flood to the National Weather Service by calling toll-free 800-401-0935 when you can do so safely. Repeating, the flash flood warning has been extended until 10 p.m. Eastern Daylight Time for the following county, Washington, Ohio, and the following counties, in West Virginia, Pleasant, and Tyler.

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man, Brooks and Dunn, flying right along with the Fish Boy. Got Luke Combs' new one, Mindy McCready coming up, Tucker Wetmore, Alabama. Let's keep it rolling, sipping the good stuff, the Tennessee whiskey. Chris Stapleton is on.

0: Well, more surveys more often. I got another one here. Here's this one. It finds that more than half of employees spend their entire workday indoors, right? And 85% admit they sometimes skip lunch altogether. Still, most workers say a real lunch break is important, and nearly 80% would prefer to eat outside if they could. And now those who do take lunch outdoors report feeling happier, more focused, and better able to recharge, get out of that office. A reminder, though, you'll be a lot happier if you go out to lunch and use the discount coupons and apps at the drive-thru. Otherwise, buzzkill, or even better yet, win the lottery and just don't show up back to work ever again.
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0: 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A flood watch remains in effect into the overnight hours with isolated thunderstorms expected early this evening. Partly cloudy skies after midnight. Overnight lows near 67 degrees. Tuesday, partly to mostly cloudy. Highs near 83. Tuesday night, clear to partly cloudy. Overnight lows near 63 degrees. 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

0: Well, let's talk some dating apps. Anybody on the dating app world, the industry may be breaking up with the swipe. Yeah, have you heard companies like Bumble and Tinder are moving away from the endless left-right swiping that made them famous and are focusing more on better matches and real-life connections? Why the change, you ask? Users, especially Gen Z, say they're tired of scrolling through countless profiles only to end up in conversations that never lead anywhere. You know what I think? I miss the old days when people met at bars. Hey, man, good old beer goggles ruled. Yeah, I still got some, I think, in the closet somewhere.
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The National Weather Service in Charleston has issued a flash flood warning for southeastern Meigs County in southeastern Ohio, West Metro 1 County in central West Virginia, Jackson County in northwestern West Virginia until 10:45 p.m. Eastern Daylight Time. At 7:44 p.m. Eastern Daylight Time, the radar indicated further storm spreads and heavy rain across the warned area. Between 1 and 2 inches of rain have fallen. Additional rainfall amounts of 0.5 to 5 inches are possible in the warned area. Flash flooding is ongoing, not expected to begin shortly.

underpass, as well as upper floor drainage and lower line towers. Our location thermal experience flash flood include Ripley, Ravenswood, Sandyville, Kemmer, Chatley, Evans, Govan, Seth-Moore, Cottage Ethel, North, Portland, and Mount Hopewell. This includes Interstate 77 in North Virginia, from mile markers 124 to 130. Repeating, a flash flood warning has been issued until 4:45 p.m. Eastern Daylight Time for the following counties: West Virginia, Jackson and Roan, and North.